story about a man that walks into this picked up room. And this room is full of lights and it's full of smoke machines. And he feels like he's just in his old house. There was a child when he was like playing with his family on his little bike, feeling safe and forgetting all his troubles. Getting what he needs to do, who he has to pay, and not just not feeling inferior. Just not feeling inferior. In this room, worries and all the rules, what you can do and what you can't do, just vanish. The only thing that counts is respect. Respect your brother. Respect your brother. Respect your brother. This room is a magic room, but it's really not about the room itself. It's about the people in the room. It's about the moments you share, the smiles, the looks, the music, the DJ. It makes you feel like you're one thing. It makes you want to live forever. Instead of just thinking that it's you against the world. And you think, well, why can't we always live together like this?

on his little bike, forgetting all his troubles, feeling safe, forgetting what he needs to do, who he has to pay, and there's just no feeling inferior. Just no feeling inferior.

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But it's really not about the room itself. It's about the people in the room. It's about the moments you share, the smiles, the looks, the music, the DJ. Feeling safe. Instead of just thinking that it's you against the world.

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The only thing that counts is respect. Respect your brother.

She want me. Whether we get on it, all we don't. Tell me what not to do. With them, with them, against hope. Tell me what not to do.

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Sitting too long, getting moldy on the shelf, cause I'm too far gone when it comes to mental health. Rather be sick in the head with a little bit of wealth. Time to tender right a glotty cool and stranchera. My time can't yan and they need to sit down to rap. I give me life and that gives you recant. Now I go live by your guest, I can show him.

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Everyone relies, but the waters are never still. We know the river, it's ancient, with a particular flow. But the water's always new. It's water we never ever get to.

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This world is like a magnet, and just like recording tape, repetitive actions here get recorded somewhere between the furniture and the trays.

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We did so in the past, and we're going to do it today, and the day after that, and the day after that. Because only through this proper example of the self-defense and the proper example of retaliation, and by letting these people know that we move from some basic laws, that anything that goes down on oppressed people, on the part of the oppressor, it should be reciprocal. And in plain Polo Chan workers' language, it takes two to tango. As soon as these motherfuckers go, we go.

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Yeah, Jando. 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I'm called Sky now. That's what I wanted to tell you. If I come in 10 minutes, you know, to check the flight, then tell him that the captain's called Sky. And so if I come in, please call me Mr. Ryder. Student? Yeah, do me that favor. Call me Sky and tell Mr. Ryder to leave.

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And I only drink when I overthink. I only smoke when I drink.

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Und nun, Don't Let Them Control You, Part 2, Uncle Acid and the Deadbeat.

Johnny und zuvor King Tubby. 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Ijahudat! Und nun, Queens of the Stone Age, I Appear Missing.

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And you non-Africans, listen to me with open mind.

I want you all to please take your minds out of this musical contraption and put your minds into any goddamn church, any goddamn mosque, any goddamn celestial, including Seraphim and Cherubim.

I do. And then he looked at the girl that I loved, and he says, do you take this man to be your lawful wedded husband, to love, cherish, honor, and obey him until the day you die? And she smiled and said, I do. It was so hard for me to sit there and hear her say these very words, I do. Cause people, I've longed so many nights, I've waited for years, I've gone around in a daze, waiting for the Sunday afternoon that she'd say these very words for me. And now she was saying them for another man. I wonder if you know how I felt. But as I sat there, the ceremony was carried on, and after it was over, everybody was shaking hands, laughing and talking with one another. She came up the aisle with her lover, and she stopped in front of me, and she says, Joe, she says, Joe, baby, I want you to always remember that even though you and I are apart, that I'm gonna keep a place reserved for you right here in the corner of my heart. I couldn't say a word. I stood there and watched them throw rice over their heads, and I watched them drive away in the car on a honeymoon. I couldn't say one word, not one single solitary word could I say, not one word, but oh, oh, oh, oh, oh, oh, oh, oh.

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1: Yeah.
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1: Go ahead.
0: Coming out in the open and saying where it's at.
1: Yeah.
0: Can I count it off?
1: Yeah.
0: One, two, three.

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Some of the rockers hi-fi, some of the sexy selector. Some of the sexy.

the gates at 8. Leave now, don't be late. She said one day she'd walk away, 'cause I was always late. Thought things were okay. Didn't care though anyway.

passive, I walk in a trance, got a wounded soldier stance, and the everyday geezer stares throw me off balance. Now nothing holds significance, and nothing holds relevance, 'cause the only thing I can see is her elegance.